0: Oh.
1: Me flakes.
0: Oh.
1: Then, scrambled egg, bacon, sausages, tomatoes, scrambled
2: toast,
1: egg, bacon, sausages,
2: coffee,
1: tomatoes, marmalade. I like marmalade. Marmalade. I like marmalade. West porridge is nice. Any cereal, I like all cereal.
3: West porridge is nice.
2: Oh, God.
1: Any cereal, I like all cereal.
3: West porridge is nice.
2: Oh, God.
1: Cereal, I like all cereal.
3: West porridge is nice.
2: Oh.

Breakfast in Los Angeles. Microbiotic stuff. 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

0: terrible back. 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You know what I mean, John?
1: Well, he's sort of, when I'm driving on the road, he has a sleep. He's sort of, gets ready for the gig.
0: When I'm driving on the road, he has a sleep.
1: I don't know.
0: He does all the electrical stuff. I can't bother with that. So,

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0: Thank you for sharing this moment with me, for giving this music a place to breathe. It means so much to me to let the music travel a little further, all the way to you. My gratitude goes to Panorama del Jazz and to Roberto Aimes for opening this space and welcoming my work with such generosity. Panorama del Jazz has been a home for music for so many years, a place where artists from all over the world are welcomed with care and curiosity. So to be part of a program with such a long and beautiful history is something I hold with gratitude. Wherever you are listening from, I hope the music stays with you a little longer. Ciao, have a nice time.
1: Ojalá que hayan disfrutado esta gran música de Maripur Fanke. 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El próximo lunes nos sintonizan en algo diferente aquí dentro de Panorama del Jazz.
2: One day you'll feel the same.
1: Producción y voz a cargo de un servidor, Roberto Aimes, con la excelente realización del querido Inti Terán, y todo para Radio UNAM.

where drowsy limbs a treasure keep. Now greenly falls the lurid shade across the sleeping brow, and stirs their secret to a smile.